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The name CJOC has been around a while, and so is our commitment to local news. It's what's most important. 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
2: 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The first blue budgie wasn't seen until 1878. 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They should always be housed with a buddy. You can tell males and females apart by their cere, an area just above their nostrils. Males have a dark blue cere, and females have a lighter cere, which may be pink, white, or pale blue. Oh, and they can see ultraviolet. They have feathers on their cheeks and the crown of their head that reflect ultraviolet light. They have four types of color-sensing cells in their eyes, where humans only have three. Their eyes are tetrachromatic, like most birds. They have very acute vision in terms of the number of images their brain can process at a time, too. Budgies can register over 150 images per second, compared with the 16 humans are able to register. They can talk. For years, the record of what bird can speak the most words shifted between an African gray parrot and a budgie. Currently, a budgie named Puck from California holds the title for the largest vocabulary of any bird, and he knew how to say a whopping 1,728 words.
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1: Good morning. I'm Justin Goulet. The Lethbridge Public Library wants to hear about your experiences with library services to help guide its upcoming strategic plan. 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
2: You're invited to provide input on current and future library services through the library's Plan of Service survey until August 7th. The Plan of Service is the Library Board's strategic plan and serves as a roadmap for the delivery of library services over a five-year period. CEO Tara Plato says the idea of the survey is to help determine what the current community needs are, see emerging trends, and what opportunities might be out there for the library to support over the next 5 years.
3: All of that information then will be compiled, and we'll pull out the themes and the different, you know, useful pieces of information that we get it from it, and then that will be used by the library board to really determine our strategic goals over the next 5 years.
2: Plato adds anyone who completes the survey can enter a draw to win a $100 gift card. The survey can be completed online or in person at any Lethbridge Public Library location. For Vista Radio, I'm Stan Ashby.
1: West Central Alberta was hit by a tornado over the weekend. Officials say the twister on Saturday caused significant damage to buildings, homes, trees, and roadways in Clearwater County, but no injuries have been reported. A provincial emergency alert was issued for the county and the nearby town of Rocky Mountain House. Crews are working to clear up debris. MLA Jason Nixon, Alberta's finance minister who represents some of the affected areas, thanked first responders and said the province will be in close contact with the county and town during the cleanup and assessment process. And the provincial government says it's creating 7 primary care corridor health corporations under Primary Care Alberta. They'll take on planning, reporting, and the coordination of work that officials say can pull frontline providers away from patient care. The regulations to create the corridors come into effect on September 1st, with the full implementation expected to happen in the spring of 2027. Get more local news right to your inbox. 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In sports, Spain captured the World Cup yesterday with a 1-0 win over Argentina. England beat France 6-4 in Saturday's third-place match. In baseball, the East beat the West 9-2 in yesterday's WCBL All-Star Game. The Lethbridge Bulls host the Brooks Bombers tonight. In the majors, the Blue Jays lost 3-0 to the White Sox yesterday. Toronto starts a set against Tampa Bay tonight. The Jays also mourning the weekend death of former pitcher Dwayne Ward, a member of the 1992 and 93 World Series championship teams. Ward was 62.
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1: A mix of sun and cloud for your Monday with a high going up to 25. Tonight, mainly cloudy, low at 14. Tomorrow, mix of sun and cloud with a high of 28. Then Wednesday, sunshine and a high of 31.
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classic Sarah McLachlan to start your Monday morning. How you doing? It's Jordan. Can you believe it's Monday already? I blinked and the weekend is over. But don't worry, I got the best 6 a.m. playlist to get your Monday started. We got some Chilliwack, Pearl Jam, Doobie Brothers, a little Yacht Rock, anybody? Finger 11, Led Zeppelin. But right now, it's a little Magic. The Cars, right here on 94.1. CJOC.

0: see the Mondays better now because of the cars and magic.
1: That's a summer song if there ever was one. Right here on 94.1 CJOC. For some reason, the cars always make me think of when I was a kid. We had these Hostess bags of chips, these little bags. I don't know if they, did they have them? Yeah, they had a Hostess bags of chips with the little munchies on them. And inside of them, you'd get a little prize. And there were stickers. And there was one time there were like pop stars, musicians. You get Madonna, Cyndi Lauper. And the cars, I always got the cars little sticker with the lead singer. I don't know his name. It was Rick something, I believe. There you go. I'm digressing because that's how Jordan works. It's 6:18, 13 degrees out right now. It was a little, Jordan's walking to work weather report was a little chillier than it has been this last couple weeks. It was 13 degrees out, and I was like, whew, a little chilly. Look, he was wearing my my oversized sweater, still wearing my shorts, rocking my Crocs. It's going to be 25 today, mainly sunny. Tomorrow's cloudy, 28. The rest of the week is, we're going to go to the future. I'm not supposed to go past Wednesday. That's what they tell me when I start a radio. Don't, on a Monday, don't go past Wednesday, but I'm going to do it. Wednesday's 31, and then Thursday's 33, Friday's 33, Saturday's 33, Sunday's 31, sunshine all the way through. So I said, you know what this means? Somebody screwed my buttons again. And that person's on vacation, so no more screwing my buttons. It's going to be hot, like Donna Summer says. That's the point. And corn stalk is in a few days. So hydration, the water, not the other stuff. Suntan lotion and hats. Oh, that's a question of the day is coming up. Of course, we've got the CJOC Secret Sound, $1,160. Big concert announcement we did last week. We'll talk about that. Lots of things coming up. Yay! It's going to be hot. Let's go.
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It's Jordan. Happy Monday morning. Okay, I realized something today that I haven't done since getting back from my summer vacation a couple weeks ago. And maybe you're the same vibe. I don't know. It's my question of the day. I actually just posted it on our socials, Facebook, Instagram. I need to know I'm not the only one out there that does this sort of thing. It's a problem. Here's Immigrant Song, Led Zeppelin, right here on 94.1.

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1: Good morning, I'm Justin Goulet. Watch out for road workers along a busy Southside roadway in Lethbridge. Starting today, a water main upgrade project will begin. It'll result in 9th Avenue South being closed to vehicles from 6th Street to 9th Street South. Officials say the project should be wrapped up by the end of September. Marking the 50th

0: The 50th anniversary of Canada signing the UNESCO World Heritage Convention, the National Trust for Canada has announced a series of events across the country. Celebrations will be held at three of Canada's World Heritage sites, including Head Smashed in Buffalo Jump on July 29th. My Lethbridge Now, Stan Ashby has more.
1: On July 29th, Head Smashed in Buffalo Jump will feature a range of activities that highlight the site's World Heritage designation and importance as a living site of Indigenous culture and history. Marketing and events coordinator Quentin Crowshew says Head Smashed in Buffalo Jump is honored to be a UNESCO designation and being one of the sites across Canada chosen to celebrate 50 years.
2: To have the designation has really helped to protect and preserve and create opportunity for the local Blackfoot people to, you know, especially the young ones, to learn the ancient stories and the traditions and the culture.
1: The event will honor one of the elders from within the Blackfoot Confederacy and will feature the Kainai Grassland Singers, storytelling, and guided facility tours. For Vista Radio, I'm Stan Ashby.
0: And Canada child benefit payments are on the rise this month. Ottawa says the benefit will provide families with up to $8,157 a year per child under the age of 6 and up to $6,883 a year for those ages 6 to 17. Depending on the age of the child and household income, the increase ranges from up to $135 to $165. Officials say the money is provided to help families manage everyday expenses like groceries, clothing, and childcare. Get more local news right to your inbox. All the details are at MyLethbridgeNow.com. In sports, Spain won the World Cup yesterday with a 1-0 win over Argentina. England beat France 6-4 in Saturday's third-place match. In baseball, the East beat the West 9-2 in yesterday's WCBL All-Star Game. The Lethbridge Bulls back on the field tonight, hosting the Brooks Bombers. In the majors, the Blue Jays lost 3-0 to the White Sox yesterday. Toronto starts a stretch against Tampa Bay tonight. And the Jays also mourning the weekend death of former pitcher Dwayne Ward, a member of the 1992 and 93 World Series championship teams. Ward was 62.
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0: CJOC Weather. A mix of sun and cloud for your Monday with a high going up to 25. Tonight, mainly cloudy, low at 14. Tomorrow, mix of sun and cloud with a high of 28. Then Wednesday, sunshine and a high of 31.
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0: 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Yeah, Doobie Brothers are in Yacht Rock category. Who else? Hall & Oates. There's a few. My brain is... It's that sort of vibe, that kind of chill. Like you could be on a yacht in the 80s. I just picture Florida for some reason. Just hanging out with a martini. How you doing? It's Jordan. Monday morning. Yes, it is Monday morning, Jordan. It's going to be a high of 25 today, mainly sunny. Tomorrow, 28, cloudy. And then Wednesday, we're up to 31 and 31, 33 for the rest of the week all the way till Sunday. I realized something this morning, because I tripped over it, that I do a lot. I got back from my summer vacation a couple weeks ago now, and I still haven't unpacked my suitcases. I know. I've taken out the essentials. Of course I have. But there's still like a lot in there. I brought some things back from Vancouver, and my cat George is sleeping inside the suitcase, and it's a whole thing. So that was my question of the day for everybody out there. It's on our socials, Facebook and Instagram, CGOC. Follow us. When you get home from a trip, how long does it take you to unpack your suitcase? A, it's kind of like a poll too. A, that same day. B, a couple weeks. Or C, like me, a week plus. Well, let me know on the CJOC hotline, 403-388-4646. I just want to know that I'm not alone here.
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1: I'm meteorologist David Spence with Rural Roots Canada. Southern Alberta starts the week seasonably warm, highs in the high 20s, and a stray afternoon shower possible, but not likely. If it does happen, it won't be anything severe. Tomorrow and Wednesday, the heat cranks up fast. Lethbridge, Brooks, Milk River, Medicine Hat will all push 30 to 33 degrees by Wednesday. That warm, humid stretch is a good window to walk your fields for early root rot and stem rot symptoms in canola before conditions turn even hotter on Thursday. Thursday and Friday bring a real storm threat back into the mix. Humidex, hot weather thresholds will both kick in, so keep an eye on the afternoon sky. Watch for clouds building to the west by midday. At this time of year, severe weather can develop fast, so have hail coverage top of mind. The heat will hold through the weekend with highs near the mid-30s, and a risk of strong wind gusts will develop south of Highway 3 both Saturday and Sunday. Hot and stormy weather lying ahead this week. For Rural Roots Canada, I'm meteorologist David Spence.
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1: Good morning. I'm Justin Goulet. The Lethbridge Public Library wants to hear about your experiences with library services to help guide its upcoming strategic plan. My Lethbridge Now, Stan Ashby, has more.
2: You're invited to provide input on current and future library services through the library's Plan of Service survey until August 7th. The Plan of Service is the Library Board's strategic plan and serves as a roadmap for the delivery of library services over a five-year period. CEO Tara Plato says the idea of the survey is to help determine what the current community needs are, see emerging trends, and what opportunities might be out there for the library to support over the next 5 years.
3: All of that information then will be compiled, and we'll pull out the themes and the different, you know, useful pieces of information that we get it from it, and then that will be used by the library board to really determine our strategic goals over the next 5 years.
2: Plato adds anyone who completes the survey can enter a draw to win a $100 gift card. The survey can be completed online or in person at any Lethbridge Public Library location. For Vista Radio, I'm Stan Ashby.
1: West Central Alberta was hit by a tornado over the weekend. Officials say the twister on Saturday caused significant damage to buildings, homes, trees, and roadways in Clearwater County, but no injuries have been reported. A provincial emergency alert was issued for the county and the nearby town of Rocky Mountain House. Crews are working to clear up debris. MLA Jason Nixon, Alberta's finance minister who represents some of the affected areas, thanked first responders and said the province will be in close contact with the county and town during the cleanup and assessment process. And the provincial government says it's creating 7 primary care corridor health corporations under Primary Care Alberta. They'll take on planning, reporting, and the coordination of work that officials say can pull frontline providers away from patient care. The regulations to create the corridors come into effect on September 1st, with the full implementation expected to happen in the spring of 2027. Get more local news right to your inbox. All the details are at MyLethbridgeNow.com. In sports, Spain captured the World Cup yesterday with a 1-0 win over Argentina. England beat France 6-4 in Saturday's third-place match. In baseball, the East beat the West 9-2 in yesterday's WCBL All-Star Game. The Lethbridge Bulls host the Brooks Bombers tonight. In the majors, the Blue Jays lost 3-0 to the White Sox yesterday. Toronto starts a set against Tampa Bay tonight. The Jays also mourning the weekend death of former pitcher Dwayne Ward, a member of the 1992 and 93 World Series championship teams. Ward was 62.
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1: A mix of sun and cloud for your Monday with a high going up to 25. Tonight, mainly cloudy, low at 14. Tomorrow, mix of sun and cloud with a high of 28. Then Wednesday, sunshine and a high of 31.
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right here at 94.1 to start your Monday morning off. Right, 7:10. How you doing? It's Jordan hanging out with you. And we are just a few days away until the biggest summer music festival here in Southern Alberta starts. You know it. You love it. Cornstalk 2026. And on Friday, you'll be able to see this artist, Sass Jordan. We'll talk about how you can get tickets, all the artists, all the fun stuff going on. But first, former Canadian Idol judge, make you a believer right here on 94.1, CJOC.

0: Did you know that Sass Jordan was a former backup singer for the Montreal-based new wave band, The Box, which we play here on CJOC? They sing Carry On, Closer Together, Ordinary People. She was a backup singer, and then she became a legend. Sass Jordan, who will be here in Southern Alberta up in Tabor this Friday, along with Big Rec, 5440, Harlequin. That's just one night at Cornstalk 2026. Thursday is when it all starts, Tuke and Streetheart. And then Saturday to close it off, oh my gosh, Honeymoon Sweet, Headpins, Nick Gilder, Sweeney Todd, and Colin James. Listen, if you want tickets, there might be camping spots left. I don't know. 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Almost here.
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Good morning. 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Happy Monday. 15 out right now is a little cooler for the Jordan's Walking to Work weather report today. A little surprising. We will get up to 25 today. Mainly sunny. Tomorrow's 28. Cloudy, and then the rest of the week, 31 to 33, sun run the whole way through. Hey, did you know we're less than a month away from Whoop Up Days? And we're

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1: Good morning, I'm Justin Goulet. Watch out for road workers along a busy Southside roadway in Lethbridge. Starting today, a water main upgrade project will begin. It'll result in 9th Avenue South being closed to vehicles from 6th Street to 9th Street South. Officials say the project should be wrapped up by the end of September. Marking the 50th anniversary of Canada signing the UNESCO World Heritage Convention, the National Trust for Canada has announced a series of events across the country. Celebrations will be held at three of Canada's World Heritage Sites, including Head Smashed in Buffalo Jump on July 29th. My Lethbridge Now, Stan Ashby has more.
2: On July 29th, Head Smashed in Buffalo Jump will feature a range of activities that highlight the site's World Heritage designation and importance as a living site of Indigenous culture and history. Marketing and events coordinator Quentin Croshu says Head Smashed in Buffalo Jump is honored to be a UNESCO designation and being one of the sites across Canada chosen to celebrate 50 years.
3: To have the designation has really helped to protect and preserve and create opportunity for the local Blackfoot people to, you know, especially the young ones, to learn the ancient stories and the traditions and the culture.
2: The event will honor one of the elders from within the Blackfoot Confederacy and will feature the Kainai Grassland Singers, storytelling, and guided facility tours. For Vista Radio, I'm Stan Ashby.
1: And Canada child benefit payments are on the rise this month. Ottawa says the benefit will provide families with up to $8,157 a year per child under the age of 6 and up to $6,883 a year for those ages 6 to 17, depending on

0: the age of the child and household income. The increase ranges from up to $135 to $165. Officials say the money is provided to help families manage everyday expenses like groceries, clothing, and childcare. 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All the details are at MyLethbridgeNow.com. In sports, Spain won the World Cup yesterday with a 1-0 win over Argentina. England beat France 6-4 in Saturday's third-place match. In baseball, the East beat the West 9-2 in yesterday's WCBL All-Star Game. The Lethbridge Bulls back on the field tonight, hosting the Brooks Bombers. In the majors, the Blue Jays lost 3-0 to the White Sox yesterday. Toronto starts a stretch against Tampa Bay tonight. And the Jays also mourning the weekend death of former pitcher Dwayne Ward, a member of the 1992 and 93 World Series championship teams. Ward was 62.
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0: CJOC weather. A mix of sun and cloud for your Monday with a high going up to 25. Tonight, mainly cloudy, low at 14. Tomorrow, mix of sun and cloud with a high of 28. Then Wednesday, sunshine and a high of 31.
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0: What's the worst when you walk into a spider web?
1: I get it, Gwen. Totally get it. That's spider webs, no doubt, right here on 94.1. Okay, you know what time it is. You definitely know what time it is. It's the time where I look for a CJOC Secret Sound contestant. Okay, I'm looking for caller number 8. I'm making sure I get that because I usually forget to say the caller. Caller number 8, jackpot's at $1,160. This Secret Sound's been going on for about 2 months. It's alive. It's staying alive. See what I did there?

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1: Sure is. CJOC Secret Sound brought to you by Audiology First. Jackpots at $1,160. I asked for caller number 8. Hi, caller number 8.
2: Good morning, Jordan. How are you?
1: I am great. Who am I speaking with?
2: It's Gail.
1: Gail, okay. How's your summer been going so far?
2: Oh, it's been excellent. We certainly have had some beautiful weather these last week.
1: Sure have. Sure have. Yes. Have is the right word.
2: And I guess I should say to you, welcome back also.
1: Yes, I was away.
2: Yes, definitely. It was a little bit different when you were gone.
1: Yes. Well, listen, I got to go away sometimes.
2: Well, that's true. Everybody deserves a vacation.
1: Everybody wins. The people that don't like me, they win. And the people that like me, they miss me. And then I come back and it's all great. There you go. Thanks for saying that, Gail. I'm glad to be back.
2: Oh, that's good. Good to have you back.
1: Okay, bye, Gail. No, we're going to turn down this dramatic music for you. And are you ready, Gail?
2: I am.
1: Here we go. What do you think?
2: I'm going to go with a Ziploc baggie of some sort.
1: Say that again, Gail.
2: A Ziploc bag.
1: Like you're just, what do you got to do with a Ziploc bag?
2: We're going to open it and close it real fast, and it makes a noise.
1: Gail.
2: Oh.
1: Gail, that's a really good guess. Sorry, I had to do the dramatic thing there. You didn't deserve that.
2: Well, hey, I'm kind of almost out of guesses here. This one's been a tough one.
1: It really has been. I thought I would get guessed right away, but it's up. Listen, Gail, thank you for all the kind words, and I missed you too. Keep listening. Keep writing your notes down. You never know.
2: You never know.
1: Okay. Thanks, Gail.
2: You have a great day.
1: You too. Okay, listen. Thanks, Gail, because now the jackpot's at $1,180.
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0: Okay, raise your hand if you fell flat on your face trying to do the smooth criminal lean that MJ did in this music video. I'm raising my hand. You can't see it. Before we knew how he really did it, there was nails in the back, and they all leaned in the video. If you haven't seen the video, check it out on YouTube right now. That's Smooth Criminal, Michael Jackson, right here on 94.1 CJOC. Oh my gosh, there's so many things going on in Southern Alberta right now. So many concerts, music festivals. We're a few days away from Cornstalk 2026. Whoop Up Days is in less than a month. Bryan Adams is coming to Lethbridge in September. If you didn't hear, we announced it last week on the show. Tom Cochran and Amanda Marshall's White Hot Dark Horse Tour is coming to Lethbridge Monday, November 9th at visitlethbridge.com arena. 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You'll find it. Episode, you just plan your whole calendar of concerts here in Southern Alberta for the next like five months. Is that 5 months? My gosh, 5 months until Christmas. I have a countdown here. I think it's like 128 days until Christmas Day. Just to put it on your radar. Coming up, of course, you know it, you'll love it. It's the Jordan and Justin Power Hour. I'm going to ask Justin a very important question. It's question of the day in a poll. See what his opinion is of that. And also, he just told me something that will come in real handy at the Hollywood Minute. He saw the big number one movie with Matt Damon, and he's going to let you know how it was. It's The Odyssey.
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1: Good morning, I'm Justin Goulet. The Lethbridge Public Library wants to hear about your experiences with library services to help guide its upcoming strategic plan. My Lethbridge Now, Stan Ashby, has more.
2: You're invited to provide input on current and future library services through the library's Plan of Service survey until August 7th. The Plan of Service is the Library Board's strategic plan and serves as a roadmap for the delivery of library services over a five-year period. CEO Tara Plato says the idea of the survey is to help determine what the current community needs are, see emerging trends, and what opportunities might be out there for the library to support over the next 5 years.
3: All of that information then will be compiled, and we'll pull out the themes and the different, you know, useful pieces of information that we get it from it, and then that will be used by the library board to really determine our strategic goals over the next 5 years.
2: Plato adds anyone who completes the survey can enter a draw to win a $100 gift card. The survey can be completed online or in person at any Lethbridge Public Library location. For Vista Radio, I'm Stan Ashby.
1: West Central Alberta was hit by a tornado over the weekend. Officials say the twister on Saturday caused significant damage to buildings, homes, trees, and roadways in Clearwater County, but no injuries have been reported. A provincial emergency alert was issued for the county and the nearby town of Rocky Mountain House. Crews are working to clear up debris. MLA Jason Nixon, Alberta's finance minister who represents some of the affected areas, thanked first responders and said the province will be in close contact with the county and town during the cleanup and assessment process. And the provincial government says it's creating 7 primary care corridor health corporations under Primary Care Alberta. They'll take on planning, reporting, and the coordination of work that officials say can pull frontline providers away from patient care. The regulations to create the corridors come into effect on September 1st, with the full implementation expected to happen in the spring of 2027. Get more local news right to your inbox. All the details are at MyLethbridgeNow.com. In sports, Spain captured the World Cup yesterday with a 1-0 win over Argentina. England beat France 6-4 in Saturday's third-place match. In baseball, the East beat the West 9-2 in yesterday's WCBL All-Star Game. The Lethbridge Bulls host the Brooks Bombers tonight. In the majors, the Blue Jays lost 3-0 to the White Sox yesterday. Toronto starts a set against Tampa Bay tonight. The Jays also mourning the weekend death of former pitcher Dwayne Ward, a member of the 1992 and 93 World Series championship teams. Ward was 62.
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1: A mix of sun and cloud for your Monday with a high going up to 25. Tonight, mainly cloudy, low at 14. Tomorrow, mix of sun and cloud with a high of 28. Then Wednesday, sunshine and a high of 31.
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1: I think I can make some sense out of this.
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0: 94.1 CJOC. Oh!

Good morning. How you doing? It's Jordan. It's the Jordan and Justin Power Hour. Without Justin right now, which is unbelievable, as EMF would say. I'm hoping he's going to come to the show after this next song. But we got a great hour lined up for, of course, the Hollywood Minute-ish. We're going to talk about the World Cup halftime performance. Justin saw the Odyssey. He'll let you know how that is. Also, I have a very important question for all of you out there. It's kind of a poll. And for Justin, if he ever shows up. So this is, will we be friends after this? I don't know. Why can't we be friends?

0: Okay, we can be friends. I found him. Justin Goulet is in the building.
1: Here I am.
0: Here you are.
1: Here I am.
0: Right here, 94.1, the CJOC. It's the, it was almost a Jordan Power Hour. It's a Jordan and Justin Power Hour. How you doing, buddy?
1: I'm good. You know, it's Monday. We're here. Had a great weekend. And yeah.
0: By the way, we're at the new CGOC Arctic Spa Studio powered by Energy Smart Canada. I still want a hot tub over in the corner.
1: I would love that. That would be so relaxing. What a way to start the day.
0: It'd be great. They said it was safe. So your weekend was good?
1: Yeah, great weekend. Yeah. Went down to Waterton on Saturday with some friends and it was wonderful.
0: Where's Waterton?
1: Waterton is south of here. It's like kind of down, towards the States. Yeah.
0: Is it not in Montana?
1: No, it's not in. Well, it's an international peace park. So you got Canada and the States. You can cross over into the States. So,
0: okay. Yeah. I'm still learning after a year.
1: Waterton's the best, man. You got to check it out. It's so nice.
0: So you did a little bit of traveling.
1: Yeah.
0: My question of the day, I wanted to ask you this because it's kind of a question / poll of the day. When you get home from a trip, maybe for like Waterton.
1: Yeah.
0: I mean, I know it was only an afternoon trip, but let's say you were there overnight. When you get home from a trip, how long does it take you to unpack your suitcase? Is it the same day, a couple of days, or a week plus? I asked this because I noticed today, you know this, it's been almost 2 weeks since I've not unpacked my suitcases, plural, from my trip to Vancouver. Now, I've taken out the essentials. I've done my laundry, but there's still a lot in there.
1: I can't do it. I'm like an immediate unpacker. Like, I get home and just put things away right away, or at least that same day, just to get it done. It's dealt with. It's like, all right. Check that off the list.
0: Check that off. If I'm flying internationally, I definitely unpack because I have booze in there.
1: Yes.
0: So I make sure that's out there, not broken. But yeah.
1: It's not spilled everywhere. Oh, no.
0: Right? Yeah, that's always the thing. I just have some things in there. So let me know on the CJOC question of the day, poll hotline 403-388-4646, or on our socials, Instagram or Facebook. Hollywood Minute-ish is coming up on the Jordan Justin Power Hour. And there's the World Cup. Did you watch the World Cup halftime show?
1: I did not. I know you did, right?
0: I did.
1: So, okay, you're the expert in this.
0: I got some opinions. You know me. Stuff annoys me.
1: That's okay. I did go see a new movie this week, and I won't say which one yet.
0: And which was the top of the box office.
1: It was. So you can probably take a guess at what movie I saw. But
0: I watched a review. Did you have to go for the big IMAX?
1: No, I didn't go because I think there's an IMAX in Calgary, but there's no IMAX here. But
0: you're not going to go all the way out there. See, so we're talking about The Odyssey.
1: Yeah, it's. I saw The Odyssey yesterday.
0: Also, during the World Cup, I noticed there was a bit of a screw up, I guess, by the announcers.
1: Oh,
0: they thought a certain celebrity was another celebrity.
1: Classic.
0: And I did too.
1: Oh, really?
0: Yeah.
1: Okay.
0: We'll talk about all that coming up on the Jordan and Justin Power Hour. Yay!
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0: Okay, I'm not getting a lot of support for my question of the day, the poll of the day. How you doing? It's Jordan and Justin for the Jordan and Justin Power Hour, or the Justin and Jordan Power Hour, whatever you want to say. My question poll of the day is, when you get home from a trip, how long does it take you to unpack your suitcase? A lot of people are disappointed with me.
1: How come?
0: Because I take me 2 weeks.
1: Yeah, 2 weeks. That is a long time, Jordan. Linda, come on, step it up.
0: I know. Linda said, Jordan, what takes you so long to unpack? She unpacks right away, especially she brought back some cool souvenirs.
1: Ooh.
0: See, that's my thing. I brought back some things in my apartment in Vancouver, and also I went shopping. So I had like new shirts and everything.
1: Oh,
0: I
1: that's
0: hung
1: exciting.
0: Up some things, but I have books and a lot of people are saying same day. Leslie says same day, depends on if I need something out of the luggage. If not, she says she forgets about it altogether. And you take like right away.
1: It's pretty much the day that I get back. I like, or if it's late and if I'm tired, it's going to be the next day. It's like, it's the day of or the next day. I don't really keep it for days after. I just like to put things away. So
0: and it does feel good after you do it.
1: It's just because it's like it's done, and then I can kind of focus on chilling, recharging, and then back in action.
0: Georgie, my cat, loves it. He's inside of that. He's
1: oh, I bet.
0: Yeah, and it's like, what if I zip it up? Did I ever tell you this story? This is so random. My dad years ago, went to the gym. Probably the one time he went to the gym, and the cat went into his duffel bag.
1: Oh no.
0: And he zipped it up, and then he went to the gym. And then there was my cat.
1: That's
0: which cat it was, Otis or something.
1: And amazing.
0: It was meow. And I'm just worried that I'm going to go somewhere and actually George is going to be missing.
1: And he just look at you and just like give you that look on his face, just like where are we? What's going on here?
0: Hopefully he would make it that far. Okay, coming up the Hollywood Minute-ish. We're going to talk about the World Cup halftime show. Justin saw the Odyssey. His review. He hasn't even told me yet. But first, your news is coming up. But right now, this I believe is from. I was going to say Bare Naked Ladies. Back to the Future. Is it?
1: Yes, it is.

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1: Good morning, I'm Justin Goulet. Watch out for road workers along a busy Southside roadway in Lethbridge. Starting today, a water main upgrade project will begin. It'll result in 9th Avenue South being closed to vehicles from 6th Street to 9th Street South. Officials say the project should be wrapped up by the end of September. Marking the 50th anniversary of Canada signing the UNESCO World Heritage Convention, the National Trust for Canada has announced a series of events across the country. Celebrations will be held at three of Canada's World Heritage sites, including Head Smashed in Buffalo Jump on July 29th. My Lethbridge Now's Stan Ashby has more.
2: On July 29th, Head Smashed in Buffalo Jump will feature a range of activities that highlight the site's World Heritage designation and importance as a living site of Indigenous culture and history. Marketing and events coordinator Quentin Crowshue says Head Smashed in Buffalo Jump is honored to be a UNESCO designation and being one of the sites across Canada chosen to celebrate 50 years.
3: To have the designation has really helped to protect and preserve and create opportunity for the local Blackfoot people to, you know, especially the young ones, to learn the ancient stories and the traditions and the culture.
2: The event will honor one of the elders from within the Blackfoot Confederacy and will feature the Kainai Grassland Singers, storytelling, and guided facility tours. For Vista Radio, I'm Stan Ashby.
1: And Canada child benefit payments are on the rise this month. Ottawa says the benefit will provide families with up to $8,157 a year per child under the age of 6 and up to $6,883 a year for those ages 6 to 17. Depending on the age of the child and household income, the increase ranges from up to $135 to $165. Officials say the money is provided to help families manage everyday expenses like groceries, clothing, and childcare. Get more local news right here in

0: Blackhawks. 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In sports, Spain won the World Cup yesterday with a 1-0 win over Argentina. England beat France 6-4 in Saturday's third-place match. In baseball, the East beat the West 9-2 in yesterday's WCBL All-Star Game. The Lethbridge Bulls back on the field tonight, hosting the Brooks Bombers. In the majors, the Blue Jays lost 3-0 to the White Sox yesterday. Toronto starts a stretch against Tampa Bay tonight. And the Jays also mourning the weekend death of former pitcher Dwayne Ward, a member of the 1992 and 93 World Series championship teams. Ward was 62.
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0: Weather. A mix of sun and cloud for your Monday with a high going up to 25. Tonight, mainly cloudy, low at 14. Tomorrow, mix of sun and cloud with a high of 28. Then Wednesday, sunshine and a high of 31.
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0: karaoke songs ever to one of the worst Batman movies ever as well. That's Kiss from a Rose to you right here on 94.1. 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
1: That's a great tune. I mean, and every time I hear that, I think of Batman, even though it has nothing to do with Batman. But
0: it's a great soundtrack.
1: But you think of the music video with Seal on the roof, Bat Signal.
0: Yeah, I see Val Kilmer, Nicole Kidman. That is, out of the two, Batman Forever and Batman and Robin. That's the better one.
1: Oh, it is. Yeah, yeah, yeah. Like, Kilmer is a better Batman than George Clooney, in my opinion.
0: Yeah, George Clooney looks like he would be, but he wasn't.
1: Yeah.
0: He was coming off of, like, ER. And
1: he's like, he's literally apologized for that movie.
0: That's part of the Flash movie is at the end. It's
1: yes,
0: him.
1: So good.
0: So good.
1: I love that scene.
0: How you doing? It's Jordan and Justin. Justin Jordan's Power Hour. We're here, of course, for the Hollywood Minute-ish.
1: Yes.
0: And you saw a big movie. I watched that. We did our jobs this week.
1: Exactly.
0: We comment on both stories.
1: Divide and conquer, as they say.
0: Of course. Are you ready for the Hollywood Minute-ish, buddy?
1: Let's do this thing. All right, Jordan, we had the star-studded halftime show at the World Cup. Of course, Spain winning the World Cup over Argentina. You watched the halftime show, right?
0: Yeah, pause. So you didn't?
1: No, I did not. I will admit it, I did not.
0: You did not. I did the dirty work. No, you know what? It wasn't bad. It wasn't bad. So Justin Bieber was really great. He was introduced by Ted Lasso.
1: Oh, that's cool.
0: They did a thing. That was
1: like
0: really
1: Jason,
0: cool.
1: Jason Sudeikis, yeah.
0: And the other coach, the coach with them. And then they brought in Justin Bieber, and he was so good. He did a really slow song. I thought it was a little bit more up-tempo. The Muppets were there.
1: Ooh, they love
0: did,
1: that.
0: They did the One Nation Army or whatever.
1: Yes, yes. Seven Nation Army.
0: White Stripes. Who was Shakira, of course.
1: Madonna.
0: Oh, yeah. Okay, that's what it was. Madonna, okay. Her first part of it was clearly produced like 5 days before.
1: Oh, really?
0: She was with two soccer legends. And then she came out live and did like one line from her song.
1: Oh, yeah. That's
0: and then
1: great.
0: Like the Muppets. Oh, sorry, I didn't even know the music. Okay, unpause.
1: What a smooth transition.
0: Sorry,
1: there.
0: Yeah. But there was also something that happened. A celebrity was mistaken for another celebrity.
1: Yeah, yeah. So Matt Damon apparently misidentified as Brad Pitt.
0: Yes, and I saw it live, and I thought it was Brad Pitt, too.
1: I mean, they've done movies together before. Of course, the Ocean's movies, so that makes sense, I guess.
0: It was crazy how much he looked like him at that. It was weird.
1: That's wild. Well, speaking of Matt Damon, I helped contribute to the major global box office success of Christopher Nolan's latest film.
0: You saw The Odyssey.
1: I saw The Odyssey yesterday. It made $264.1 million worldwide during its opening weekend.
0: How was it?
1: It was awesome. Honestly, it was epic. It was great on the big screen. Highly recommend checking it out on the big screen. Now, it's about 3 hours, and it does feel
0: I'm
1: like,
0: out.
1: Yeah. Because it does feel like it's 3 hours, but I don't mean that in a bad way, Jordan. It's fun. Like, it's, well, not fun. It's an epic adventure. Epic's the perfect way to describe it. It's very
0: Cyclops
1: violent.
0: And all those things.
1: Yeah, exactly. But it's an awesome movie, and I'm very glad that I saw it on the big
0: Justin
1: screen.
0: Justin gives it 2 thumbs up. Celebrity birthdays, buddy.
1: We got Carlos Santana, 79. Giselle Bundchen, 46. Sandra Oh, 55.
0: Great Canadian actor.
1: Phenomenal.
0: Amazing.
1: Omar Epps is 53. Julianne Hough is 38. Simon Rex is 52. And Judy Greer is 51.
0: Everything is better when you put the Muppets in it.
1: It really is.
0: That's why I give my World Cup halftime show 2 thumbs up. Guess what?
1: What?
0: That's your Hollywood Minute-ish.
1: Hey!
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0: Bare Naked Ladies. I love it when Stephen Page is with the Bare Naked. I like the Bare Naked Ladies without him, but not as much.
1: I mean, that's the, yeah, because that's the original lineup with Stephen Page and Ed singing. Yeah.
0: And just.
1: And him and Ed, yeah, like him and Ed's voice together.
0: Perfect.
1: They work great.
0: That's the old apartment right here on 94.1. CJOC. Okay, Justin, you know, we're a few days away from something I've been talking about. It feels like since February.
1: Yeah.
0: Cornstalk 2026.
1: I know, it's coming up this weekend.
0: This weekend starts Thursday, goes to Saturday. Holy moly, the lineup. Thursday, it starts off with Tuke, Streetheart, Friday, Big Wreck, 5440. Sass Jordan, everybody wants to see Sass.
1: Oh, big time, yeah.
0: She's great. Best name ever, too, Sass.
1: I know, Sass Jordan.
0: And then Jordan is such a great name.
1: Right? Yeah, why was that? No.
0: A little bias for me. Saturday, Colin James, Honeymoon Suite, Headpins, Nick Gilder, Sweeney Todd. Oh, holy moly. The Summer Music Fest of Southern Alberta, let's be honest. And the weather's looking great, dude. Today's going to be 25.
1: Yeah.
0: Tomorrow's 28, cloudy. But then Cornstalk Thursday, 33. Friday, 33. Saturday, 33. Sunrun the whole way through. So wear some sunscreen. I know you're going to be having some beverages out there at Cornfest.
1: And make sure you add some water in between those special beverages.
0: I'm the worst for that, so I get it. Thanks, buddy. The Jordan and Justin Power Hour, another one done.
1: Thank you.
0: Let me just get our little signature. Jordan and Justin Power Hour.
1: Yeah.
0: We'll talk tomorrow. Hey, I'm still here, though.
1: You are? Yeah, of course.
0: For the next few hours. I'm taking over and do a little extra shifts. That's what I do.
1: Good job, man.
0: I'm team player.
1: Good job.
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1: Good morning. I'm Justin Goulet. The Lethbridge Public Library wants to hear about your experiences with library services to help guide its upcoming strategic plan. My Lethbridge Now, Stan Ashby, has more.
2: You're invited to provide input on current and future library services through the library's Plan of Service survey until August 7th. The Plan of Service is the Library Board's strategic plan and serves as a roadmap for the delivery of library services over a five-year period. CEO Tara Plato says the idea of the survey is to help determine what the current community needs are, see emerging trends, and what opportunities might be out there for the library to support over the next 5 years.
3: All of that information then will be compiled, and we'll pull out the themes and the different, you know, useful pieces of information that we get from it, and then that will be used by the library board to really determine our strategic goals over the next 5 years.
2: Plato adds anyone who completes the survey can enter a draw to win a $100 gift card. The survey can be completed online or in person at any Lethbridge Public Library location. For Vista Radio, I'm Stan Ashby.
1: West Central Alberta was hit by a tornado over the weekend. Officials say the twister on Saturday caused significant damage to buildings, homes, trees, and roadways in Clearwater County, but no injuries have been reported. A provincial emergency alert was issued for the county and the nearby town of Rocky Mountain House. Crews are working to clear up debris. MLA Jason Nixon, Alberta's finance minister who represents some of the affected areas, thanked first responders and said the province will be in close contact with the county and town during the cleanup and assessment process. And the provincial government says it's creating seven primary care corridor health corporations under Primary Care Alberta. They'll take on planning, reporting, and the coordination of work that officials say can pull frontline providers away from patient care. The regulations to create the corridors come into effect on September 1st, with the full implementation expected to happen in the spring of 2027. Get more local news right to your inbox. All the details are at MyLethbridgeNow.com. In sports, Spain captured the World Cup yesterday with a 1-0 win over Argentina. England beat France 6-4 in Saturday's third-place match. In baseball, the East beat the West 9-2 in yesterday's WCBL All-Star Game. The Lethbridge Bulls host the Brooks Bombers tonight. In the majors, the Blue Jays lost 3-0 to the White Sox yesterday. Toronto starts a set against Tampa Bay tonight. The Jays also mourning the weekend death of former pitcher Dwayne Ward, a member of the 1992 and 93 World Series championship teams. Ward was 62.
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1: A mix of sun and cloud for your Monday with a high going up to 25. Tonight, mainly cloudy, low at 14. Tomorrow, mix of sun and cloud with a high of 28. Then Wednesday, sunshine and a high of 31.
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Hey, how you doing? It's Jordan hanging out with you for the next few hours right here on 94.1. And I got the best playlist for you this hour. We got some Black Crowes, Rick Springfield, a couple Cornstalk 2026 artists, Honeymoon Suite, 5440. By the way, Cornstalk starts this Thursday. Kim Carnes, birthday girl. Kim Carnes with Betty Davis Eyes. But first, here's a Tragically Hip, 38 years old, right here on 94.1 CJOC.

0: 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Hope your morning's going good. Listen, there's a lot of things going on in Southern Alberta. The Cornstalk 2026, we'll talk about that later, how you can get tickets, all the artists. That's happening Thursday. In about a month, it's Whoop Up Days. Brian Adams will be here in September. Tom Cochran, Amanda Marshall, November. Lots of things going on, including this. This should be on your radar as well. The Coaldale Summerfest goes through August 6th through 9th. It's called the Hub of Fun and Entertainment. It starts with the legendary candy parade where they throw out tons of candy to everybody. Who doesn't love that? Family activities, great food, local vendors, the farmer's market, Movie in the Park, which is going to be the live action How to Train Your Dragon, free swims, the Coaldale Custom Cruiser Show and Shine, and fireworks. So much stuff going on. Oh, and the Washboard Union is hitting the stage on the Saturday night. So if you want more information, got to go to coaldalesummerfest.ca. And here's one of the best parts. It's free.
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3: 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They should always be housed with a buddy. You can tell males and females apart by their sear, an area just above their nostrils. Males have a dark blue sear, and females have a lighter sear, which may be pink, white, or pale blue. Oh, and they can see ultraviolet. They have feathers on their cheeks and the crown of their head that reflect ultraviolet light. They have four types of color-sensing cells in their eyes, where humans only have three. Their eyes are tetrachromatic, like most birds. They have very acute vision in terms of the number of images their brain can process at a time, too. Budgies can register over 150 images per second, compared with the 16 humans are able to register. They can talk. For years, the record of what bird can speak the most words shifted between an African gray parrot and a budgie. Currently, a budgie named Puck from California holds the title for the largest vocabulary of any bird, and he knew how to say a whopping 1,728 words.
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0: You're going to be able to see that band right there, Honeymoon Suite, this Saturday at Cornstalk 2026. I can't believe it. It's almost here. It starts on Thursday. How you doing? It's Jordan hanging out with you right here on 94.1 CJOC. Okay, so Cornstalk, like I said, starts Thursday, July 23rd, goes through till July 25th. I've talked about the artist so much, but we'll talk about it again. Colin James, we just played Honeymoon Suite, will be there. Headpins, Sass Jordan, Harlequin, Big Wreck, 5440, Took, Street Heart. And the weather's going to be nice and hot, perfect for a music summer festival. If you want tickets, I don't know if camping spots are still available, but you can check it out. With more information, you got to go to spiderentertainment.ca.
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0: It's your Monday, and it's going to be nice. High of 25, mainly sunny today. Tuesday, we're up to 28, cloudy throughout. And then Wednesday, we're getting up to 31, sunshine all day long.
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0: That's General Hospital's Rick Springfield, Jesse's girl, right here at 94.1 CJOC. I love that little fact about Rick Springfield, that he was a huge soap opera star, and then he tried his hand at music, and he scored a number one hit, one-hit wonder, too, Jesse's girl. How you doing? It's Jordan. It is going to be a warm one today, 25. Not as warm as it was last week in the weekend, but then it will get really warm at the end of the week, going to be in the 30s. I got burnt somehow last week. I was trying to figure it out on the weekend. I was like, man, my face was red, and I realized, oh, you know what it was? I was handing out Gas King gift cards last week at a Gas King top-up location. And I met so many of you. You were all amazing. And I didn't wear suntan lotion or a hat. So it's my own fault, because this Southern Alberta sun can get to you. But yes, the Gas King top-up, you got to keep your eyes peeled on our socials to find out where and when the next one will be. The Gas King top-up will be happening in August, okay? Your chance to get a little help at the pump, thanks to Gas King and 94.1.
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Lover Boy, right here on 94.1. How you doing? It's Jordan in between two songs right now, hanging out with you at your 10 hour. I got the best playlist for you. Oh my gosh, check this out. Rod Stewart, Alanis Morissette, who just closed the Calgary Stampede a couple weekends ago. Aerosmith, Our Lady Peace, Bryan Adams, who will be coming to Lethbridge in September. I'll let you know where to get tickets and who's going to be performing with them. That's all coming up. But first, it's Roxanne. The Police, right here on 94. 94-

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1: That's Gowan right here on 94.1. 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It's Jordan hanging out with you for the next couple hours. Beautiful day today, by the way. We've been getting some amazing weather. It's been really hot. Today's not as hot. It's going to be 25, mainly sunny. Perfect day to go to a park or a playground. If you're trying to decide which playground to go to, did you know that City of Lethbridge Parks Department has a playground of the month? And this month's playground of the month is in Galt Garden. They have a new playground. It opened in 2023. They say it's perfect for playing tag in. I haven't played tag in years. I don't know how long I'd last with these old bones. But yeah, if you want a great playground, the playground of the month at Galt Gardens, go check it out and play some tag.
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1: Classic Our Lady Peace right there, 4 a.m. right here on 94.1 CJOC. It's Jordan coming to you live from the new Arctic Spas studio, powered by Energy Smart Canada. 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I love gift cards. I used one this week at Tim Hortons. It was delightful. It's always the best when you have a gift card. 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If you want to enter, why not? 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Westminster Liquor. 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
4: Weather. The start of the week, and it's going to be a nice one today. High of 25, mainly sunny throughout. Tomorrow, Tuesday, we're up to 28. It's going to be cloudy. And then Wednesday, it's 31. Sunshine all day long.
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0: Kids Want to Rock, Bryan Adams right here on 94.1 CJOC. If you haven't heard, where have you been? Bryan Adams will be at the VisitLethbridge.com Arena Tuesday, September 8th with his Roll with the Punches tour right here in Lethbridge. He's bringing lights, who's incredible. And I hope, I've been saying this for months now, that they both get up and sing one of Bryan Adams' classic duets that he's had with like Tina Turner, Mel C from the Spice Girls. 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

Theory of a Dead Man, Santa Monica, right here on 94.1. There's a lot of songs that are called Santa Monica, now that I think about it. There's at least three that I can think of on the top of my head right now, including Theory of a Dead Man. Interesting. Just an interesting little fact for you today. How you doing? It's Jordan hanging out with you the next hour, and I got your 11 o'clock playlist all set up for you. Check this out. The Red Hot Chili Peppers, Hall & Oates, U2, Tina Turner, an artist that everybody wants to see at Cornstalk 2026, the legend Sass Jordan. But first, it's Meatloaf. Two out of three ain't bad. Right here on 94.1, CJOC.

0: classic Meatloaf right here at 94.1 CJOC. Well, it is Monday. 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

0: It's funny, whoever I talk to about Cornstalk, which by the way starts this Thursday, goes through till Saturday, if you didn't know, get tickets at spiderentertainment.ca. Everybody says they can't wait to see all the bands, but one in particular artist, they're just like, oh, I can't wait. Sass Jordan, who we just played right there. Sass Jordan, of course, a legend, and has so many great songs, including Tell Somebody, which we just played right here at 94.1 CJOC. So again, Cornstalk starts this Thursday, July 23rd. Toucan Streetheart started off Friday, July 24th. Check out this lineup. Big Wreck, 5440, Harlequin, Sass Jordan. That's just Friday. Saturday, Honeymoon Suite, Headpins, Nick Gilder, Sweeney Todd, and Colin James. I'm not sure if there's camping spots available. You got to go on the website, check it out. Or there's probably some tickets, maybe very few. If you want all the information, tickets, availability, all that sort of thing, go to spiderentertainment.ca.
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16: Welcome to your Monday, and it's going to be mainly sunny all day, high of 25. Tuesday, we're up to 28, but it's going to be cloudy. And then Wednesday, 31 and sunshine.
17: It's not the size of the speakers, it's the size of the hits that make it sound so fine. 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

0: You too, right here at 94.1 CJOC. Well, that's it for me today. Have the best sunny, gorgeous, not too hot, just perfect, 25 degrees, mainly sunny, Monday, start of your week. Yeah, this was a fun show. CJOC Secret Sound, brought to you by Audiology First. Jackpot's at $1,160. We also, I asked a question of the day, poll of the day. I asked, how long does it take you to unpack from vacation? A lot of you said right away. So I don't really have support because it takes me like a week and a half. I'm still unpacking from my summer vacation from a couple of weeks ago. That's just me. That's just Jordan. Carly Kincaid is coming up next. Can't wait to talk to you tomorrow, Tuesday. It's going to be another warm one. A little cloudier, though, tomorrow. We'll talk then. Cheers.
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1: I'm Justin Goulet. The Lethbridge Public Library wants to hear about your experiences with library services to help guide its upcoming strategic plan. 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
2: You're invited to provide input on current and future library services through the library's Plan of Service survey until August 7th. The Plan of Service is the Library Board's strategic plan and serves as a roadmap for the delivery of library services over a five-year period. CEO Tara Plato says the idea of the survey is to help determine what the current community needs are, see emerging trends, and what opportunities might be out there for the library to support over the next 5 years.
3: All of that information then will be compiled, and we'll pull out the themes and the different, you know, useful pieces of information that we get it from it, and then that will be used by the library board to really determine our strategic goals over the next 5 years.
2: Plato adds anyone who completes the survey can enter a draw to win a $100 gift card. The survey can be completed online or in person at any Lethbridge Public Library location. For Vista Radio, I'm Stan Ashby.
1: West Central Alberta was hit by a tornado over the weekend. Officials say the twister on Saturday caused significant damage to buildings, homes, trees, and roadways in Clearwater County, but no injuries have been reported. A provincial emergency alert was issued for the county and the nearby town of Rocky Mountain House. Crews are working to clear up debris. MLA Jason Nixon, Alberta's finance minister who represents some of the affected areas, thanked first responders and said the province will be in close contact with the county and town during the cleanup and assessment process. And the provincial government says it's creating seven primary care corridor health corporations under Primary Care Alberta. They'll take on planning, reporting, and the coordination of work that officials say can pull frontline providers away from patient care. The regulations to create the corridors come into effect on September 1st, with the full implementation expected to happen in the spring of 2027. Get more local news right to your inbox. All the details are at MyLethbridgeNow.com. In sports, Spain captured the World Cup yesterday with a 1-0 win over Argentina. England beat France 6-4 in Saturday's third-place match. In baseball, the East beat the West 9-2 in yesterday's WCBL All-Star Game. The Lethbridge Bulls host the Brooks Bombers tonight. In the majors, the Blue Jays lost 3-0 to the White Sox yesterday. Toronto starts a set against Tampa Bay tonight. The Jays also mourning the weekend death of former pitcher Dwayne Ward, a member of the 1992 and 93 World Series championship teams. Ward was 62.
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1: A mix of sun and cloud for your Monday with a high going up to 25. Tonight, mainly cloudy, low at 14. Tomorrow, mix of sun and cloud with a high of 28. Then Wednesday, sunshine and a high of 31.
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101 CJOC BTO. You ain't seen nothing yet. Happy Monday. I'm Carly Kincaid. We are back at it. Hope you had a great weekend. Did you watch the halftime show at the World Cup yesterday? Because Chris Martin from Coldplay curated it. Madonna was there, BTS, Shakira, Justin Bieber. So everybody was really up and positive and excited, and then Justin Bieber comes out and he does an acoustic song. I mean, it was good, don't get me wrong, but he didn't really read the room with that. Coldplay, Yellow, 94.1, CJ.

0: Gino Bonelli, Black Cars, 94.1 CJOC gives back every week. One lucky listener wins $100 in gift cards. 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They're from local businesses, and then every weekly winner goes into our huge end of the year draw, and there will be so many other great prizes there. So you could win twice. 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

0: 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Well, if you like Netflix and video games, this could be a match made in heaven. 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
0: 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Sunshine in 25 today, tomorrow sun and cloud 28, and Wednesday hot sunshine in 31.
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0: 94.1 CJOC, it's extreme, more than words. My name is Carly Kincaid. How was your weekend? I spent more time than I care to admit looking for a retainer. Not my retainer, but my kid. So she's had her braces off for quite a while and just wears the retainer at night. Couldn't find it. And we knew it couldn't be far because she only wears it at night. It doesn't leave the house. We spent hours tearing apart her room looking for this silly thing. And it did turn up. Guess where? Deep in the bottom of her pajama drawer.
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3: 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The blues, yellows, whites, and lavenders. The first blue budgie wasn't seen until 1878. Budgies live in large flocks in the wild and truly love and need company. They should always be housed with a buddy. You can tell males and females apart by their cere, an area just above their nostrils. Males have a dark blue cere, and females have a lighter cere, which may be pink, white, or pale blue. Oh, and they can see ultraviolet. They have feathers on their cheeks and the crown of their head that reflect ultraviolet light. They have four types of color-sensing cells in their eyes, where humans only have three. Their eyes are tetrachromatic, like most birds. They have very acute vision in terms of the number of images their brain can process at a time, too. Budgies can register over 150 images per second, compared with the 16 humans are able to register. They can talk. For years, the record of what bird can speak the most words shifted between an African gray parrot and a budgie. Currently, a budgie named Puck from California holds the title for the largest vocabulary of any bird, and he knew how to say a whopping 1,728 words.
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94.1 CJOC. What's the home screen picture on your phone? Because we're going to talk about some of the most popular coming up and the fact that we get judged for our home screen pictures. Now it's the Eagles, 94.1 CJOC.

0: what's your home screen picture on your phone? So for the last while, it's been a picture of my son when he was about 4 graduating play school. So he had the cap and gown. So cute. Okay. And then just yesterday, I switched it to a picture of my dogs because a lot of people say, oh, can I see a picture of your dogs? And it's way easier than just going through all of my pictures to show them. Although that picture is kind of dark, so it may not stay. I might switch it to something else. But pets is number 4 on the list of most popular background images. No surprise. Number 3, personal photos or memories. Number 2, nature and landscapes. And number 1 is family members, especially kids. But if you have the default background that came with your phone, like you haven't put anything else on it, you think, oh, well, nobody will judge me based on that. But oh, yes, they will. If you have the default background, you're seen as uninspired and unengaged.
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12: Sun and 25 today, tomorrow sun and cloud 28, and Wednesday sunshine and 31 degrees.
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0: 6, which runs this Thursday, Friday, and Saturday in Tabor. So Harlequin performing on Friday night, along with Big Rec, 5440, and Sass Jordan. 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
1: Rumors spreading around in that Texas town about the shack outside the game. 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

I was in the car with my son the other day, and he's 14. He wanted to play some songs, so he plugs his phone in. He says, "You might know this one." And it was Two Princes. I was like, yes, I know that song. I'm Carly Kincaid. Thank you for spending some of your afternoon with us. It's Prism, Young and Restless, 94.1.

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15: 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Sun and 25 today. Overnight clouds 14. Tomorrow sun and cloud 28. And Wednesday going to be a hot one. Sunshine and 31.
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Tiffany. She is making her New York theater debut in Spandex the Musical this September. She's doing a 10-day run, and I would love to see that. She's awesome. I've seen her in concert a few times. I'm Carly Kincaid with Neil Young. It's Old Man. 94.1 CJOC.

0: There you go. It's Radiohead, 94.1 CJOC. I think we'd all like to be rich, correct? Well, there are a lot of millionaires that do so well, and not because of the money that they've earned or acquired or whatever, but it's because of their daily habits. So give this some consideration. Do one thing every day that you enjoyed as a kid. You can use this nostalgia as fuel to power your life. I kind of like that. Give 1% more every day. And I think this would be good advice just in general for kids. Whatever you want to get better at, do 1% more every day, because that 1% every single day will add up over time. But this one might be my favorite. Say no more often. When you say no to all the wasteful things that come into your life, you have a lot more time to accomplish what you want.
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1: I'm Cass Patterson. Police are investigating a hit and run involving a car and scooter. According to LPS, shortly before 10 o'clock Saturday morning, a 26-year-old man was on a rented scooter traveling west on 5th Ave when he tried crossing 13th Street and was hit by northbound Pontiac Grand Am. The driver initially stopped and moved the scooter out of the way before driving away from the scene. Police say that he made no attempt to check on the victim, who was taken to hospital with non-life-threatening injuries. The driver is described as a short, elderly Caucasian man with gray hair and a hunched back. He was wearing a t-shirt and jeans. The vehicle is described as a 2000s model tan or gray Grand Am with damage to the driver's side rear bumper as well as the passenger side front headlight area. Anyone with information is asked to contact LPS or Crime Stoppers. Lethbridge Public Library encourages you to share your experiences on library services and help guide its upcoming strategic plan. My Lethbridge Now's Stan Ashby has more.
2: You're invited to provide input on current and future library services through the library's Plan of Service survey until August 7th. The Plan of Service is the Library Board's strategic plan and serves as a roadmap for the delivery of library services over a five-year period. CEO Tara Plato says the idea of the survey is to help determine what the current community needs are, see emerging trends, and what opportunities might be out there for the library to support over the next 5 years.
3: All of that information then will be compiled, and we'll pull out the themes and the different, you know, useful pieces of information that we get it from it, and then that will be used by the library board to really determine our strategic goals over the next 5 years.
2: Plato adds anyone who completes the survey can enter a draw to win a $100 gift card. The survey can be completed online or in person at any Lethbridge Public Library location. For Vista Radio, I'm Stan Ashby.
1: The provincial government says it's creating 7 primary care corridor health corporations under Primary Care Alberta. They'll take on planning, reporting, and coordination of work that officials say can pull frontline providers away from patient care. The regulations to create the corridors come into effect on September 1st, with the full implementation expected to happen in the spring of 2027. For more information on these local stories and more, visit mylethbridgenow.com.
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1: CJOC Weather. Mainly sunny and 25 in Lethbridge today. Tonight, mainly cloudy and 14. Tomorrow, mainly cloudy and 28. Tomorrow night, clear and 12. On Wednesday, sunny and 31.
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94.1 CJOC. Many years ago, my husband and I went to visit some friends. They were having a party at their farm, and a lot of people were camping, but we didn't have a trailer, so we thought we'd put the back seats in our vehicle down and make a bed. So it was perfect. Awesome. It rained, okay? But that was not the problem. The problem was the humidity in our vehicle because of the rain. So it was a little wet, let's just say. And my phone got a lot wet and actually stopped working just because of the moisture that was in the vehicle and got in the car. So I learned the hard way and I had to get a new phone. But we're going to talk about something you should not do to your phone because you could totally wreck it. Now it's 1 to 1, Angel in My Pocket, 94.1 CJOC.

0: I have always loved that song, One to One. It's Angel in My Pocket. 94.1 CJOC. Well, at this time of year, it's very easy for our phones to overheat, right? You have them sitting out. Well, an electronics repair shop says that it is seeing a surge of phones and tablets with moisture damage because people are trying to beat the heat by putting them in a fridge or freezer. It sounds super smart, but it's a terrible idea. Could totally destroy your phone because the sudden temperature change creates condensation, which can then lead to corrosion and a broken phone. So it's being recommended that if your phone is overheating, take it out of the direct sunlight or wherever it is that's making it hot. Shut down all your apps. Remove the case if it's got a case, and then just let it cool down all by itself.
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14: 25 the high for today, overnight down to 14. Tomorrow, sun and cloud 28, and Wednesday, sunshine and 31 degrees.
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0: Floyd, 94.1 CJOC. Hope you had a great weekend. I went to a wedding and it was lovely. It really was. And the food was fantastic. They had a buffet and it was roast beef. Probably some of the best roast beef I have ever had. And there was something at the end of the buffet line that I've never had before, but was so good. It was some sort of an onion salad, like white onions cut really thinly with a bit of a sauce and some spice. I might have to contact the caterer to find out exactly what it was.
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1: I'm Cass Patterson. Police are investigating a hit and run involving a car and scooter. According to LPS, shortly before 10 o'clock Saturday morning, a 26-year-old man was on a rented scooter traveling west on 5th Ave when he tried crossing 13th Street and was hit by northbound Pontiac Grand Am. The driver initially stopped and moved the scooter out of the way before driving away from the scene. Police say that he made no attempt to check on the victim, who was taken to hospital with non-life-threatening injuries. The driver is described as a short, elderly Caucasian man with gray hair and a hunched back. He was wearing a t-shirt and jeans. The vehicle is described as a 2000s model tan or gray Grand Am with damage to the driver's side rear bumper as well as the passenger side front headlight area. Anyone with information is asked to contact LPS or Crime Stoppers. Lethbridge Public Library encourages you to share your experiences on library services and help guide its upcoming strategic plan. My Lethbridge Now's Stan Ashby has more.
2: You're invited to provide input on current and future library services through the library's Plan of Service survey until August 7th. The Plan of Service is the Library Board's strategic plan and serves as a roadmap for the delivery of library services over a five-year period. CEO Tara Plato says the idea of the survey is to help determine what the current community needs are, see emerging trends, and what opportunities might be out there for the library to support over the next 5 years.
3: All of that information then will be compiled, and we'll pull out the themes and the different, you know, useful pieces of information that we get from it, and then that will be used by the library board to really determine our strategic goals over the next 5 years.
2: Plato adds anyone who completes the survey can enter a draw to win a $100 gift card. The survey can be completed online or in person at any Lethbridge Public Library location. For Vista Radio, I'm Stan Ashby.
1: The provincial government says it's creating seven primary care corridor health corporations under Primary Care Alberta. They'll take on planning, reporting, and coordination of work that officials say can pull frontline providers away from patient care. The regulations to create the corridors come into effect on September 1st, with the full implementation expected to happen in the spring of 2027. For more information on these local stories and more, visit mylethbridgenow.com.
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1: Mainly sunny and 25 in Lethbridge today. Tonight, mainly cloudy and 14. Tomorrow, mainly cloudy and 28. Tomorrow night, clear and 12. On Wednesday, sunny and 31.
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I'm Carly Kincaid. As we wrap up our work day, thank you for being here. Well, hey, if you like Netflix and video games, there's something in the works. We'll talk about it coming up. Sure.

0: If you've got Netflix and you like video games, this is something to look forward to. Netflix is releasing a multiplayer mini golf video game that will include more than 60 levels set in the worlds of Stranger Things and Squid Game and Bridgerton. It's no additional cost, so if you've already got Netflix, you won't have to pay anything for this, which is kind of nice. 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

0: National Chess Day. Do you know how to play chess? I mean, it's such a popular game, but I'm pretty sure I don't know anyone who knows how to play it. Although I did discover, because I do Duolingo, I'm trying to learn French. And in addition to languages, they also do music and math and chess. So if you want to learn, maybe today is the day to start, and that might be a way to do it.
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10: 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Overnight down to 14 tomorrow, sun and cloud 28, and Wednesday going to be smoking hot, sunshine and 31.
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0: 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This Thursday is the very first day for corn stock out in Tabor. So there's Thursday, Friday, and Saturday. You can get weekend passes, VIP plus, general admission, the whole thing. You can camp out there if you want to. So everything you need to know is at spiderentertainment.ca. So Thursday, the first night, Took and the band we've got lined up next.
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1: I'm Cass Patterson. Police are investigating a hit and run involving a car and scooter. According to LPS, shortly before 10 o'clock Saturday morning, a 26-year-old man was on a rented scooter traveling west on 5th Ave when he tried crossing 13th Street and was hit by northbound Pontiac Grand Am. The driver initially stopped and moved the scooter out of the way before driving away from the scene. Police say that he made no attempt to check on the victim, who was taken to hospital with non-life-threatening injuries. The driver is described as a short, elderly Caucasian man with gray hair and a hunched back. He was wearing a t-shirt and jeans. The vehicle is described as a 2000s model tan or gray Grand Am with damage to the driver's side rear bumper as well as the passenger side front headlight area. Anyone with information is asked to contact LPS or Crime Stoppers. Lethbridge Public Library encourages you to share your experiences on library services and help guide its upcoming strategic plan. My Lethbridge Now's Stan Ashby has more.
2: You're invited to provide input on current and future library services through the library's Plan of Service survey until August 7th. The Plan of Service is the Library Board's strategic plan and serves as a roadmap for the delivery of library services over a five-year period. CEO Tara Plato says the idea of the survey is to help determine what the current community needs are, see emerging trends, and what opportunities might be out there for the library to support over the next 5 years.
3: All of that information then will be compiled, and we'll pull out the themes and the different, you know, useful pieces of information that we get it from it, and then that will be used by the library board to really determine our strategic goals over the next 5 years.
2: Plato adds anyone who completes the survey can enter a draw to win a $100 gift card. The survey can be completed online or in person at any Lethbridge Public Library location. For Vista Radio, I'm Stan Ashby.
1: The provincial government says it's creating 7 primary care corridor health corporations under Primary Care Alberta. They'll take on planning, reporting, and coordination of work that officials say can pull frontline providers away from patient care. The regulations to create the corridors come into effect on September 1st, with the full implementation expected to happen in the spring of 2027. For more information on these local stories and more, visit mylethbridgenow.com.
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1: CJOC Weather. Mainly sunny and 25 in Lethbridge today. Tonight, mainly cloudy and 14. Tomorrow, mainly cloudy and 28. Tomorrow night, clear and 12. On Wednesday, sunny and 31.
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1: How many songs about wind could there be?
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0: 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Wouldn't that be fantastic? And then every weekly winner goes into our huge end of the year draw. We've got a whole lot of great things that you can win. 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

CNC, gonna make you sweat. Everybody dance now. 94.1 CJOC, I'm Carly Kincaid. What's the home screen picture on your phone right now? Mine is my dogs because they are adorable. We're going to talk about the most popular ones and something that will actually get you judged coming up.

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It's what's most important. 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

94.1 CJOC. What is your home screen picture on your phone? Mine is my dogs because they're adorable. Well, the most popular ones, pets, personal photos or memories, nature and landscapes, and family members, especially kids. Yeah, I mean, I usually go back and forth between my kids and my dogs. But you'd think that having the default background on your phone would save you from being judged by people. You know, you get your phone, you just leave well enough alone. But no, you will be judged for

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17: Down to 14 overnight. Tomorrow, sun and cloud up to 28. And Wednesday, sunshine and 31.
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0: 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There's free swims, the Candy Parade, the Coaldale Custom Cruiser Show and Shine, and of course, fireworks. So it will be a ton of fun. I'm Carly Kincaid. That's it. That's all for me. I'm out. Thank you for being here. We'll do it all over again tomorrow. I look forward to that. And I'm going to leave you with the Guess Who next.
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1: I'm Cass Patterson. Police are investigating a hit and run involving a car and scooter. According to LPS, shortly before 10 o'clock Saturday morning, a 26-year-old man was on a rented scooter traveling west on 5th Ave when he tried crossing 13th Street and was hit by northbound Pontiac Grand Am. The driver initially stopped and moved the scooter out of the way before driving away from the scene. Police say that he made no attempt to check on the victim, who was taken to hospital with non-life-threatening injuries. The driver is described as a short, elderly Caucasian man with gray hair and a hunched back.